was on my face.

All right, we just heard a set of the music of the late, great Clarence Carter. And that last track was one of his signature songs, and that was Slip Away. Before that, I'm the Midnight Special. Previous to that one, You Can't Miss What You Never Had. The Feeling Is Right, another one of his big songs, preceded that. We heard Snatching It Back. She Ain't Gonna Do Right,

Oh. I got a job at a steel mill. 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

So Ginger Rogers started howling, and Miss Powell threw the towel in. Peggy's dancing towards a heat wave up in Nome. She has Betty Hutton's figure, Lana Turner's classy figure, and the chassis.

Eu sou o Nelson Sargento. Estou no ar pela 90.7 FM WWOZ. No programa